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We make you from Falinity, from Overlord, when we're ready to Triple O. Oh, God, I be a thing of money, can you get out from the air, get weak any? Oh, come on, that could be a honey, a flight, you can't get home from my far. 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For how, or air, Pesetia, if you do tolu. 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
0: 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And I'm really glad that you bring that up because dementia, as we all know, dementia is a major societal and public health challenge. 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What is our community going to do about this? 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It's here and it's going to remain for centuries. This is our moment, this is our time to educate the carers, to educate our children, just so they can be familiarized my condition going ni hei ilo na yaha taimi ku tau ostau tome mama ni oku nau lava ke ai ha pale pale te koha shelter ke nau turn ki ai for help and this is why LEAD is here. 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
0: well That's a very deep question, Osai. And thank you for raising this, because this is an important question. Specifically, when you mentioned that, you know, it can harm some people and they can, you know, easily think of taking their own life based on not able to cope. This is when early diagnosis come into. It's the prevention, the early preventions, it will erase there is a need for take action, you know, for public policies. To improve the public awareness and early diagnosis of dementia. Something that we don't do, advocate awareness. The public awareness plays a big role to in opening prevent you know, we need to prevent this. And how do we need to do this? How are we going to do this? Start recognizing the early signs. Please take them to the doctors to get them diagnosed properly. There is help there. Your feelings, you're going through a lot of stress and depressed because all this you can't handle. There is help. Please come out. There is a need for communities to better their social inclusion programs. To make it accessible for us. Implement something or a lifestyle going up that north way. It's important get our hang out or faka ilonga I hangahi key factor because hangahi risk factors. Elava get out to coni, kihono faka lele I atakai okuna north way. Hangeko get a no kiaiko now motu apet, you know. They often get pushed in to go and stay at homes or nursing homes or aged care facilities. Get into deep that because that comes down to personal decisions from families and we respect it. We can prevent that. We can prevent that by address what are the risk factors, and these are some of the stuff that we have implemented to provide to our communities for the next 3 years.
1: Malo osai. 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
0: 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So give yourself some time to start recording. He start recording e whanki liliu koe ni, ka paulega ko ke make up your mind and say, oh, okay, there is a change here, I need to do something. The first thing you need to do is contact your doctor. Okay? Contact your doctor, take the person there. 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

0: Hi, Andrew Redman here from Sydney FC for Rad. In football, there's simply no room for excuses. If I mess up during a game, then I have to cop it. But off the field, some people think excuses are okay, especially when they get caught speeding. Excuses like, I'm running late for training, or I'm rushing home because the ice cream is melting. There's no room for excuses in football, and there's definitely no room for excuses on the road. Speeding, there's no future in it.
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0: Hi, Kirk Bengilly from INXS here. 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

I'm not going into details. It's too horrible. So horrible that when Bernard Spilsbury examined the residual shambles in the bungalow, he said it was more gruesome than anything even he had ever seen.

strange coincidence, a thunderstorm had been brewing when Maha, doing his grisly work at the bunker, was dealing with the most grisly job of all. The hair in the woman's head. He had severed it from the trunk, built a huge fire in the sitting room, placed her head upon it. Then,

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As the head of Emily Kay lay upon the pole, the dead eyes opened, and Mahunt fled out to the deserted shore. When he nerved himself to return,

0: right. 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And if you're hanging, and if you're not, cause LaToya is throwing down with her new sound.
1: In full effect.
0: So give me some respect.
1: Or we put you in check.
0: Kick it off, boys.

0: final question. For $1 million or a bout of gastro, which is more likely to cause food poisoning? Eggs, poultry, or seafood?
1: It's gotta be seafood.
0: Wrong. Poorly cooked chicken and raw egg dishes account for most known outbreaks.
1: I don't feel too good.
0: That's what can happen if you consume food or drink containing uncooked eggs, or if your chicken isn't cooked through to 75 degrees Celsius.
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1: I was so proud. My daughter was graduating. She worked so hard. On the way, my family kept telling me to slow down. And I said, I am only doing 10Ks over. I would never drive dangerously. I knew the road well. I wish I had listened to them and just slowed down. We didn't make it to the graduation that day because of me. Casually speeding, every K counts. A message from the New South Wales government.
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2: 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On the way, my family kept telling me to slow down. 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I would never drive dangerously. I knew the road well. I wish I had listened to them and just slowed down. 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